0: Les meilleurs tubes.
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2: You played it cool and I played it dumb. 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
2: Yo man,
3: yo,
2: open up man.
3: What do you want, man?
2: My girl just caught me.
3: You made her catch you?
2: I don't know how I let this happen.
3: With who?
2: The girl next door, you know. 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
3: So it wasn't you.
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